Squad 12, Squad 12, respond to 211 Deeks Drive, 211 Deeks Drive, apartment number 5, cross street of Bellwood Drive and Helmwood Plaza, injury time 2042.

Hospital Heavy Observers at 44, you're responding to 211 Deeks Drive, 211 Deeks Drive, apartment number 5. 12-year-old male was wrestling with his little brother and injured his shoulder, unable to move his arm, nothing's protruding or jutting out.

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0: 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Squad 41, respond to 81 Wildwood Drive, 81 Wildwood Drive, and Elizabethtown Crossroads, South Dixie Highway for a fall time, 2130.
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0: Service at 2138, you're responding to 109 Ravenbrook Boulevard, 109 Ravenbrook Boulevard, apartment 1A Adam, 30-year-old male, diabetic, very lethargic, acting out of it, colored license like he's sleeping. He does respond and talk to her. 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

Department Box 21, Ratcliffe Fire Box 21 for an activated commercial fire alarm. John Harden High School at 384 West W.A. Jenkins Road, 384 W.A. Jenkins. Timeout 2038.

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1: 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You're responding at John Harden High School, 384 WA Jenkins Road. Alarm company called in for a commercial fire alarm showing from the field house. They've had no contact with fielder at this time.

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0: Can you get an earful up front to the main building, to the Knox box, and grab the keys? There's not a Knox box on the field now.
1: 30-13, copy.

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1: 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You guys will be second alarm if 86 needs assistance.
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1: Stand by.

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0: 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Be advised, nothing's showing at this time. I'll advise further.
1: 800 Command with nothing showing, 2310.

in Orange County. 100. Be advised, we will be lit up. It's caught on fire. We'll be ventilating the structure and investigating further.

0: 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I'm in service code 1.
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0: 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Your show home has been ventilated. House has been turned back over to the homeowner. All 86 units cleared. Scene commands terminated.
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Altered mental status, time 117.

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1: 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Call advised that there is an older black female, short hair, in the parking lot there. Looks like she has a wristband on from a facility or care home. I'm advising that she seems confused and doesn't know where she is. She's in the back parking lot. PD is responding as well.

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1: 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Never mind, sir, sorry. 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
0: We're okay.
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1: 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You're responding to 205 Colliers Lane, 205 Colliers Lane, cross street of New Glendale Road and Rembrandt Drive. 69-year-old female, awake and breathing okay. 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She's an amputee.

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1: 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Squad 41 is on scene with a 69-year-old female, awake and breathing okay, fell to the floor from the bed, no pain from the fall, diabetic amputee, requesting lift assist.

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0: 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In that south.
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1: 51, go ahead.
0: What are you, Jay Jamal, in Rapport?
1: 502.

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1: 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Medical history of COPD, he's requesting no lights or sirens, there's key location in the CAD.

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0: 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Squad 12, respond to 141 Raleigh Drive, 141 Raleigh Drive, apartment 1F Frank, cross street of Sterling Way, for a fall time, 647.
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1: 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You're responding to 141 Raleigh Drive, 141 Raleigh Drive, apartment 1F Frank, cross street of Sterling Way and Regency Way. 66-year-old male, if I see family, can't get up. Not complaining of any injuries. No major medical history.

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1: 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I've got a 62-year-old female, just came out of a seizure, heavy breathing. She does have a history of seizures.

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1012. You're responding to 927 Austin Drive, 927 Austin, crush at Shelby Avenue. 80-year-old female that's fallen on the floor, that's unwitnessed, unknown extent of injuries, with extensive medical history and fractures from a prior fall about 3 weeks ago. It's complaining of a lot of pain.

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0: 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Time out 1045.
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2: 13 Avenue in service at 1046, heading out to 1844 North Grandview Church Road, 1844 North Grandview Church in Cecilia, cross street of St. John Road, on a female expressing suicidal ideations, just stage for us, though.

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0: Temple 54.

Level two, go ahead. Respond to 1002 Jenkins Road, 1002 Jenkins, crosses of Lucinda and Berrytown Road. 62-year-old male, believes he's having a heart attack, complaining of chest pain, has a history of open heart surgery. They're advising BP 105 over 68, heart rate in the 90s. He's going to be sitting in a chair in the driveway. Correction, a car in the driveway, a gold Kia.

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0: Sir, you should have this clear if you haven't already done so. 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
1: 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Heavy 50-year-old female with kidney disease, complaining of her tailbone hurting. 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

0: 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Yes, sir. Do you have a trailer number?
1: Trailer 1.
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1: 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She's a recovering addict, unresponsive, abnormal. It was turning blue, time of the call.

0: units responding to Farmingdale Drive. 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They're advising now that she's shaking as if she's into a seizure. Law enforcement's responding with you.
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0: 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We are out of BHH.
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0: 12, I've been in service at 12 o'clock. 1800 block of North Dixie Highway in front of Popeyes. Have an injury accident, vehicle versus pole. The pole is now on fire. Fire and PD for responding with you. Unknown extent of injuries. 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
2: Caller advised that the pole line is now on fire. Unsure on injuries.
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1: 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Is O2 on board? 10-4, 2102.
2: Good.
1: I need you to respond in front of Popeye's, 1800 block of North Dixie Highway, possibly in traffic.
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1: 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There are multiple lines down that are on fire.
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1: 2081, have you in service to North Dixie at 1203? It's going to be in front of the Popeyes, 1200 block of North Dixie Highway, off of Children's Court. We've got a white work truck versus the pole at, there are several lines down, parking and sparking was on fire. Nobody wants to get close enough to check if the driver of the vehicle got out. We're going to assume entrapment.
0: One copy.
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0: 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We do have a telephone pole down. No arcing and sparking present at this moment. 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
1: There are going to be no injuries at this location. We do need utilities on scene, though. There are several lines down, along with the transformer and two telephone poles.
0: That's a good copy. On non-injury with several lines down and transformers, Keytown Police Department has identified the electric company.

0: Bergen County. He shows clear available, no wreck present, structural failure of the pole only.
1: 10-4.

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1: 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At the hospital, hold on.

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1: 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It's all on.

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1: 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I have a 72-year-old male patient, has a clogged catheter, and is constantly alert.

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0: 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Call 650 Westport Road, 660 Westport Road, Apartment 1B is in Boy. That's off 28.
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0: 12 Martin County, we're in service.
1: 12 Martin County, 1229. 1229, that's 660 Westbrook Road, 660 Westbrook Road, apartment 1B is in Boyd. Have a 51-year-old male having a seizure, does have a history of them. He should be taking his medication. Call really isn't sure if he had it today, just got back from the doctor. And he's been in and out of the seizure for approximately 10 minutes now.

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0: 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Right. It's conscious, ventilate, room 5, provides him with the pain. I'm an IBM service at 1251. You're responding on 2108 Deeks Drive, 108 Deeks Drive, Willow Creek Senior Living. An 83-year-old female patient fell, struck her head. No loss of consciousness. Medical staff with the patient will be on the third floor. I'll be waiting at the front desk.
1: Thirteen. Out of the ER.
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0: 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I was holding in the back door with 13.
1: And 12 to the bus.
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1: And what?
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1: 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You're spotting out 2-1700 Evergreen Trail, 1700 Evergreen Trail. 59-year-old male teens, patient experiencing some difficulty breathing, difficulty swallowing, and unable to raise his left side, along with traveling, history of pancreatic cancer.

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You're going to be a couple minutes closer than 41. Who's taking that ETA? 1700 Evergreen Trail, 1700 Evergreen Trail. Have a 59-year-old male patient experiencing some difficulty breathing, difficulty swallowing, and unable to raise his left side, trembling, along with history of pancreatic cancer.

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0: 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Squad 22, have a breathing problem. It's called 266 Shelton Road. 266 Shelton Road, 1318.
1: 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Thank you, Trump. 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
1: 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In service at 1319, responding out to 266 Shelton Road, 266 Shelton Road. A 78-year-old male patient, difficulty breathing, history of emphysema, and continuous O2, along with history of COPD.

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It's going to be at the Freddy's. There's an 18-year-old female just donated plasma. 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
2: 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Have an 18-year-old female sweaty, dizzy, pale after getting done donating plasma.

on Fire Department, Box 314, East on Fire, Box 314, Wolfville, in front of the Popeyes, 1800 block North Dixie Highway, 1800 block North Dixie, Cross Street Children's Court, timeout 1325.

0: for Hart County. It's going to be a code 3 response.
1: TOE 34, are you asking or advising?
0: Hart County, we were out there earlier.
1: That's 10-4. We received a call from KU, just advising that there was about 50 gallons of oil, at least, still between Popeyes and Golden Corral. It's in reference to that accident. They are contacting environmental, so however you want to respond.
0: Copy that, Hart County. We'll be responding to code 3.
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1: 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You're responding out 292 Mitchell Drive, 92 Mitchell Drive in Pine Grove off of Knox Avenue. Caller's going to be third party. Spoke with the patient that she's approximately 70 years old, still unable to get up. She seems a little bit confused, been down for about an hour now. Husband's home, still unable to get her up.

Bernie County. Assault one. 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
1: 13's in service, 1426, responding on 25 St. John Road, 55 St. John Road, at Kensington Manor. Heavy female patient in the mid-80s, passed out in the wheelchair, unresponsive. The patient is now breathing normal and starting to come back around, being the 300 hall medical staff on scene.

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0: 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Have an illness. 2430 Knox Avenue. 2430 Knox Avenue. 1459.
1: Hey, Jesus. 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
2: In San Francisco 1500, you're responding on 2430 Knox Avenue, 2430 Knox Avenue, Pine Grove. Heavy 75-year-old male patient, has a E. coli infection, wheelchair-bound, history of prostate cancer.
1: Okay,

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0: No, sir.

Eastbound Fire Department, box 423. Eastbound Fire, box 423. Gas leak at 402 Churchill Court, 402 Churchill in Eastbound. Cross street of West Warfield Street. Timeout 1511.

When you're going to be heading out to 402 Churchill Court, 402 Churchill, across street of West Warfield Street, on a gas meter that was hit by a lawnmower, and now there is gas leaking out. The gas company has been advised.

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1: Arden County Search Report. Command, go ahead.
2: The gas department is still on scene, finishing up here. You can show 2081 clear the scene. Command terminated. We're available.
1: Command 4, sir, have you clear and available? 15 to

0: 23, had a bleeding injury. 6 Browns Court, 6 Browns Court, 1600.
1: Young.

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He's been pouring out. He's trying to keep the bleeding under control at the time.

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1: Patient called back, advised he does not want to respond now.
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1: 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I have a 57-year-old female patient. Difficulty breathing. I'll be all in the last 20 minutes. Those two sets are within 80s on room air.

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in service, 1713, heading to the intersection of Wonderland Cavern Road and Star Mills East Street Road in Cecilia on a single vehicle accident, dark blue SUV, first vehicle versus a tree, car's in the ditch with the door open, occupant is out of the car, unknown injuries.

0: Bergen County.
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2: 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Initial call was for a dark blue SUV that ran off a roadway, struck a tree, airbag deployment, doors open. They didn't have any patient at the first call. Second call stated that they're out with the driver. He was complaining of some leg pain. He is now out of the vehicle. However, he's got

0: 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Wonder Mill Cabin, Star Mill East View Road. Initial call was for a dark blue SUV that ran off a roadway, struck a tree, airbag deployment, doors open. They didn't have any patient at the first call. Second call stated that they're out with the driver. He was complaining of some leg pain. He is now out of the vehicle. However, he's got blood all over him. They're not really sure where the injury is at or where it's come from. He's still conscious at this time.
1: If you want to ask.

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1: 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It's in the ditch with the doors open, airbag deployment. Driver appears to have injuries, unknown where they're coming from.
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Crossing the Bourbon Trace, 10 out 1792.

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0: 980 in, on scene, 900 in command, 1721. The commercial seal alarm that went off about 30 to 40 minutes ago due to a miscommunication with staff. They just called it in. They will be standing by to meet with you.
2: And wondering, however, we're not seeing any NBA.
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1: Oh, on Wondering Tavern here.
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0: 912.
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1: 12th service at 1724. It's running at the 625 Margo Avenue, 55 Margo Avenue. I have a 53-year-old male, history of chemo, low on nutrition. He's taking about 3 falls today, unable to get up. He was constant alert, complaining of right knee pain and unable to bear weight. Everybody's going to come to the back of the residence.

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0: 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Squad 13, have an illness. 1609 North Ring Road, 1609 North Ring Road, close to Plato's Closet, 1739.
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You're staying on to 1609 Ring Road, 1609 Ring Road, Suite 110 at Fighter's Closet. I have a 21-year-old female not feeling well, sitting on the ground next to the business there. I have a history of neck, nerve issues, blood pressure issues. It's constant alert, being on a tan t-shirt and shorts. 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

0: Contract to take this vehicle off St. Bergen. It's going to be cleared to see. Command is terminated. Thank you.
1: And 4, be clear, available, command terminated, 1804. Okay, 32 is on scene, 1804.

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0: In service 1805, you're sending us to 113 Kenilworth Court, 113 Kenilworth Court, apartment A is in Adam. A 16-year-old male patient fell on it, forget him up, history of heart issues, diabetes, and stroke. He's been on the floor approximately 45 minutes.

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1: Temporary, I apologize.

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3: 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Couldn't really get much more information out of her aside from it wasn't trapped and was no rollover.
4: 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Can you check air medical?

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1: 1135 in service, crew of three at 1848. Seven 35, you're going to be heading out to the 800 block of Main Street, 800 block of Main Street, Sonora, cross street of Old Sonora Road. We've got a vehicle versus a fence left the roadway. No has injuries, unknown, no entrapment, no over.
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0: And when you're responding at the 451 South Adger Street, 451 South Adger Street there in Radcliffe, RPD is on scene after a welfare check for a female. She found her 10-7 in the residence. No CPR in progress.
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1: 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They're smelling some chemical odors with yellow smoke.

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1: Sorry.

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0: the one. Do you have an ATA on the corner?
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Riverside Fire Department, West Point Fire Department, activated residential fire alarm, 217 North 14th Street, 217 North 14th.

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0: That's going to be 217 North 14th Street, 217 North 14th off of Elm Street in West Point for an activated residential fire alarm going off inside of a vacant home. No smoke or fire showing. That's a call coming in from a neighbor. Just advising that we've contacted the account for Muldraw.
1: 40 on one's okay.

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Have you service 1962 doing here? 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Have a 46-year-old female, tingling in one of her arms, hand is more pale, flooding and chest tightness, recent CVA, also left hand weakness, tingling.